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2: Hey, it's JJ4K from Brisbane City of the Sunshine State. Come around and listen pound for pound. Hold up, we going back and forth and brown for brown. Hold up, anybody that wants to climb my town, we tell. Hey, I'm Robert Baxter from Now Melbourne.
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0: That's the one.
2: That's the language goal. Warning. Okay, cool. Triple J Unearthed.
3: You know what? I've been thinking about you all the time you've been gone away. And now that I know it, you're really coming home.

This year's Unearth High was one of our best yet. Our five finalists are all showing star potential. And the winner of this year's Indigenous Initiative is no exception. A big congrats to rapper and producer Tula. Based in Biripi country in Taree, New South Wales, his sound is crisp, booming, and on the cutting edge of modern rap. He'll get his next track mixed by Grammy-nominated

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1: Hey, this is Lucy Lamb. I'm an artist producer from Melbourne, and you're listening to Triple J Unearthed. This next track is Daydreams in School. It's about nostalgia, dreams, and remembering what it's like to be a kid.

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0: At Triple J Unearthed, it's our job to know what's popping from scenes all across the country. So you could say we're pretty tapped in. And we're doubling down on our love of Aussie music with our specialty music hours, curated by us for you. Into rap, R&B, and hybrids of every kind, Ijale has got you covered on The Blend. Look what you did, bro, done made it. For the hardcore heads, tune into In The Pit with Lauren Guerrero for your dose of everything heavy. And if Aussie indie rock's your jam, then Claire Mooney's got you sorted with her show Drift. It's more of what you love, from where you live, tuned to perfection. 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
2: Unearthed High is officially closed for the year with a stunning cohort of finalists, a well-deserving Unearthed High Indigenous Initiative winner in Tari's Tula, and with Trophy Wife from Newcastle taking the top spot. But it's the comp that keeps on giving because there were so many artists all across Australia who really impressed us in this year's Unearthed High, and that is exactly what we're here to celebrate. This is the Unearthed High Yearbook. My name is Jerry from the Unearthed team. We're going to start in Sydney and hear music from a 15-year-old hip-hop and melodic trap artist named Goose. He's a rapper, he's a producer, and he has peak Rolling Loud aura, meaning if I saw him on stage at Rolling Loud in 2, 3, 5 years, I would not be surprised. The charisma, the swag, and the personality in his music at 15 years old is something to be celebrated. And you can just hear the confidence, the attention to detail, and the fun he's having whilst making his music that honestly is infectious. So, starting off this year's segment of the Unearthed High Yearbook

0: Class of 2026.
1: G'day, we're Eve and Hannah. We live in Adelaide, South Australia, and we're from Mercedes College. And this is our track, Bleeding Blinds. This track is so special to us because it's the first track we ever wrote together as a band. Something interesting about us is that we have a bassist that's 15 years old and is capable of writing some of the best bass lines and bass solos you've ever heard. We hope you enjoy the track. Stay tuned for so much more.

That was Marlene with Float On Back. And this is the Unearthed High Yearbook for 2026, a chance for us to shout out so many of the amazing uploads that got entered into Unearthed High this year. My name is Tommy Faith, and I've jumped on because I'm really excited to shout out a particular artist who moved me quite a lot in this year's competition. Her name is Eve McGrath. She is 17 years old, from Brisbane, and she says she's been songwriting since she was 12 years old. She says her goal as an artist is to write songs that bring other people the same catharsis it did for me to write them. She is writing songs so far beyond her years, it blows my mind. Her voice is gorgeous. The songwriting is immaculate. I think you're going to love this. Enjoy the music of 17-year-old Eve McGrath.

Hi, I'm Sydney and I release music under the name Dr. Oscillator. I started making electronic music when I was 11 years old and back then it wasn't anything too complicated. I just had a loop station and a synthesizer to play around with. I'm always inspired by artists making different genres compared to what I produce, but if I had to pick a few, I'd say Little Sims, Phineas, Fred Again and JPEG Mafia. My biggest dream in music is to be able to play festivals and produce with artists of all different genres. And if I could play any venue or festival in Australia, I'd really love to play Laneway and Spilt Milk because I know I'd be able to make the coolest set and it would be a mix of DJing and looping. This is a track I uploaded to Unearthed High 2026 and I really hope you enjoy it.

Hi, this is Grace Alexandra. I'm a proud Dirug woman from Caboolture State High School in southeast Queensland. I'm so excited to have entered KISS into Unearthed High 2026. This song, KISS, is about the push and pull of love, the missed calls, mixed signals, and that kiss. I've been writing songs since I was 13 and have over 50, but I would have to say that this is one of my favourites. So here's KISS.

0: me, kiss, kiss, kiss, kiss me and once.
1: Andy here from the Triple J Unearth team to introduce another artist from this year's Unearth High Yearbook. The track you just heard was Grace Alexandra with her country bop Kiss, and she receives the Prolific Pen Award. And that's because Grace, at the age of 16, has written 50 original songs. Yes, you heard correctly, that's 50. 50. We really loved her entry this year, and we cannot wait to hear what's next for the Queensland singer-songwriter and multi-instrumentalist. But up next, we've got Birdland with Maybe Lately. And if you haven't heard of Birdland yet, it might be time to come out from under that rock and get around to Ballaloo Perth Triplets, who've just released their debut EP titled He Was Me. Birdland are taking out the Best Use of Brotherly Telepathy Award, and we can't get enough of them, so let's take a listen to Maybe Lately.

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2: My name is Ms. Garner Barrett. You can call me Migsy. I'm an electronic dance and experimental artist born in Ethiopia, now based in Launceston, Tasmania. This track, Love, came from a really simple feeling. It grew into something I didn't fully understand until it was finished. That's usually how I make music. I don't try to force meaning. I just follow whatever feels and let it become its own thing. This is Love, and I hope you like it.

0: the artists from this year's Unearth High yearbook. If you're just jumping in, the yearbook is where we get to shout out the artists who really stood out from this year's Unearth High competition and who we think you'll be hearing from a lot more from years to come. You just heard a track from, can you believe, 15-year-old Imogen Rein called Lucy, Woman of the Year. Imogen is scoring herself the award for most likely to soundtrack an indie coming-of-age film. I'm kind of a sucker for indie coming-of-age films, so it's no surprise that I'm very much obsessed with this song. And I'm so excited that I get to introduce another track from the competition that I'm highly obsessed with. This one is from Jemima Ray. Jemima Ray is an indie rock artist from Narm, Melbourne. The maturity in her voice is so incredible, and she's really able to like build a story with her lyrics without it coming off like cheesy and having this really like cool girl vibe paired with it as well. But before we get stuck into her track Estranged Daughter, we've got some words from Jemima Ray herself.
1: I started writing songs in like primary school, kind of just about whatever was on my mind at the time. And I think I just fell in love with it because it was so cathartic and it was so nice to be able to fit like big feelings into like verses and then like putting my emotions into perspective. I've uploaded my track Estranged Daughter for Unearthed High 2026. Estranged Daughter is about how I no longer have a relationship with my dad. That one's really special to me and I hope you enjoy it. Thank you.

0: Hey, I'm Tilda Irene.
1: And I'm Jonah Marla.
0: And together we are
2: Marlene.
1: We met in year 8 music. Fast forward a couple of years, we were both at a friend's house hanging out, and I was just playing the guitar. Tilda started singing, and very spontaneously we wrote this song. For a long while, we didn't really know what to do with it, but then one holidays, we had the idea of recording it and submitting it to the Unearthed High competition.
0: The Unearthed High competition, we had to come up with a collaboration name, so we decided to take our last names, Marlo and Irene, combine them, and thus
2: Marlene was born!
1: Coming into this whole thing, we didn't really have many expectations, but it's been really great seeing so much positive engagement and feedback from the community from what started out as just a silly little song we wrote.
0: Thank you everyone for tuning in.
1: This is Marlene signing out.

0: track you just heard once again, that was Will Haynes with It's Cool. He took out the Smooth Operator Award in this year's Unearthed High Yearbook, and you can tell why. Not only because his voice is so controlled and refined, but his production is refined as well. You can tell there's so much intention in the way that he makes his music, and I can't wait to hear what's next from him. Jerry from the Unearthed team here once again to wrap up this year's Unearthed High Yearbook with one last artist, Section from Sydney. He took out the award for most likely to collab with Dominic Fike. I feel like their music comes from the same universe because it's effortlessly cool and highly relatable. When I heard the song that you're about to hear, my ears perked up immediately. I'm not gonna say too much about him, but we have a couple of words from Section himself.
1: I started playing around with music in 2024, where me and my friends would freestyle over beats we found on YouTube just for fun. Later on, we started actually trying to make songs using free apps like GarageBand and BandLab. It took me a while to really find my sound. I went through a bunch of different genres and did a lot of experimenting, but I finally feel like I'm getting somewhere that feels comfortable and true to me. This track's called Free Will, and it's about having the freedom to do anything you want in this world and inspired by one of my favorite fictional characters.

0: 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Music.
1: It's Tommy Faith here, and each week I'll be bringing you an hour of music from the nether realm, the darkest corners of Australian sounds, on Spiral. A home for the weird and the wonderful. It's a post-genre paradise showcasing sounds that live on the darkest fringes of Australian music. If you're into tracks that go against the grain, you'll find them on Spiral with me, Tommy Faith, only on Triple J Unearthed.
2: Techie tech tech. Put it on a rack. Yeah. Okay. You ready?

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0: written and produced in his own bedroom, Newport broke through in a big way in 2025. His Seldom EP, home to tracks like Interstate and Obsessed, pushed him into the millions of streams, viral charts, and sold out shows well beyond Western Australia.
1: I had it in my mind that I was not a singer, I can't sing good. If it wasn't for Bunbury and the love that they showed on that first song, mutual friends, people I like barely knew, I would not be singing at all.
0: Blending big pop hooks, hard on sleeve lyrics, folk leaning guitar, and quiet electronica, Newport's sound is the perfect mix between laid back and upbeat. He's kicking off 2026 with a performance at the Australian Open, and it can only go up from there. Newport, an unearthed forecast artist for 2026.
2: When Costa said you're hurt 'cause you picked a fight with your best friend.

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1: After hundreds of entries, seven unearthed artists are about to hit the big screen as the winners of this year's Unearthed NIDA competition. We're so keen to see what NIDA teams do with tracks from Perth's sultry R&B singer Sharon, Melbourne's heartfelt indie rocker Seb Sabo, the five-piece pop rock group Erica Avenue, and heaps more. 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And head to the Unearthed website for a full list of our winners. 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
4: Hey guys, it's Joel here from the Amity Affliction. I'm here on Triple J Unearthed and I'm bringing you a six pack, six tracks off the Unearthed website that I've found that I really like and I think you'll enjoy them as well. All right, so the first track off my six pack is from a band called Corbe. These guys are a local band for me on the Sunshine Coast in Queensland. The guitarist in the band is from another band called The Brave. Went and started this other band called Corbe with a bunch of friends, one of which happens to be the drummer from another band called The Daylight Curse, who Amity toured with extensively back in the mid to late 2000s. The song is called Sucker. My friend sent it to me, and I don't know if anyone listening is like in a band and has friends send them music. It can be a little terrifying because you don't know what you're getting, but I think I listened to this track like five or six times in a row and was like, I called him straight away and was like, man, this is so good. Hard for me to kind of pin down what it sounds like. I think if you like kind of the more melodic, like Bring Me the Horizon and Bad Omens and stuff like that, then yeah, you'll get a kick out of this song. So without further ado, this next track is by Corbe and it's called Sucker.

All right. I hope you enjoyed that. Up next, we have an artist called Abby Wallace, who is from Tasmania. I'd never heard of Abby before. I got to say, I looked through the Unearthed website, and I used to be a graphic designer, and I was actually just looking for pictures that caught my eye. And this was a beautiful image. And the song is called Joey, and I started listening to it, and I loved it straight away. Very like Phoebe Bridgers, kind of Maggie Rogers vibe to it. There were a couple lines that stood out to me. She says, "I just want to feel good." And I was like, yeah, me too. Which is cool. The cool thing about listening to music, you know. And then there's another line that like put it over the line for me, and it was, "Getting high on expectations, I'm easily agitated." And I don't know, that just resonated with me. So enjoy this next track. It's by Abby Wallace and it's called Joey.

0: best.
1: I hope you enjoyed that by Abby Wallace. Bit of a sad song. The next track that I've picked is from a band that I had definitely heard of and listened to in the past called Homesick. They're a hardcore band from Sydney, and I was a little bit shocked to see their name on the Unearthed website, but also very cool. You know, like touring all the time and playing shows, I get pretty disconnected from what's happening in Australian heavy music and hardcore outside of the stuff that's really like popping off, you know. And so it was cool to stumble across these guys again and sort of revisit it. They've got a song called Rise, and I felt not nostalgic, but it's like, it's such good, solid hardcore, and that's something I really like. You know, from a city that's got Speed, it's got No Apologies, you know, and countless other bands. I'm having a bit of a mind blank at the moment, but Homesick just slot right in there with Sydney hardcore, and it's always been a really strong scene, and really amazing bands have come out of there. So yeah, I hope you enjoy this as much as I did. The song is called Rise. It's by Homesick from Sydney. Check them out and enjoy the song.

Hey, if you're just tuning in, you're listening to Joel from the Amity Affliction. I'm here doing a six-pack with Triple J Unearthed. If you missed the first three tracks, the first one was from a band called Corbe. It's called Sucker. Fans of like Bring Me or Bad Omens. The next track was from a Tasmanian artist named Abby Wallace. Just a super beautiful, melancholic song, which really resonated with me. And then we had some true Sydney hardcore from a band called Homesick, and the song was called Rise. This next track is maybe one of the most aggressive songs I've heard come out of an Australian band in a hot minute. The band is called Melting, and the song is called The Sword. When I was going through the Unearthed website and looking for tracks, I mentioned this earlier, but I was just looking at the pictures mainly. I looked at this cover and I was like, this is either going to be like insane grind kind of music that I can't get behind. I just don't understand it. It's too much for me. Or it's going to be like Rise and Fall-ish, which is this band from Ghent in Belgium who I really love. But I listened to it, and I mean, this song made me feel like big, big feelings. I think it's the kind of thing you could put on if you're going to the gym to punch and kick the heavy bag, put it that way. I don't know. I can't believe I haven't heard of them. I can and I can't all at the same time. But anyway, let's get to the track. The artist is called Melting. The song is called The Sword, and it's exactly as brutal as the song name sounds. Enjoy.

All right, that song was by an artist called Melting. It was called The Sword. This next song is a really, really beautiful song. It's by an artist from Melbourne called Evangeline. She actually sang on the Amity Affliction song All F***ed Up a long, long time ago when she was a wee little kid. I think I don't know how old she was. She was a teenager, but she has gone on to be such an incredible artist. She hasn't released anything in ages, but this was on the Unearthed website, and I was really happy about it. Like, I actually searched for this one. The song is called Euphoria, and I mean, for something that came out so long ago and hasn't been listened to so much, I have absolutely thrashed this song. I don't know what you would really compare it to. It is like a pop song of sorts, but she's very dark. She's super creative. She does all this like cool kind of mini DV or VHS kind of recording stuff now, and produces music for a lot of people. It kind of flies under the radar. But yeah, this next song is called Euphoria. It's by Evangeline, for sure one of my favorite Australian artists ever. I hope you enjoy it.

That was Euphoria by Evangeline. I really, really hope you enjoyed it. I would be shocked if you didn't, actually, maybe even slightly offended. We are going to be wrapping up this Unearthed Six Pack in just a second. Before then, I would like to say we released a new album called House of Cards earlier this year in April. We did play some of the songs on the regional tour we did, but we have a show coming up, which is maybe the biggest show of our career, at the Sydney Opera House. And we will actually be bringing Evangeline on stage with us, which is pretty cool. It's going to be like one of those full circle moments, I think. That's our only Australian show for the rest of the year. So if you would like to be a part of that, you can grab your tickets at theamityaffliction.net and hopefully we'll see you there. I'm going to round this out with a band called Satellites Were Satellite. And this band is so insane because it's like a better recorded version of all the stuff I listened to when I was kind of in my late teens, early 20s, bands like Saisha and Orchid and stuff like that. And when I stumbled upon this, I was just like, what the hell? It was like 2005 all over again. I couldn't believe it. If you're old like me and you like Thursday and early Underoath, this is going to be right up your alley. And to the rest of you, enjoy. Dig back into past me and all the kind of stuff that I listen to. So this next track is Satellites Were Satellite, and it's called The Plight of the Mongolian.

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2: That's cute. Sounded good. Hey, girl, it's just my type.

that, that, that, that, that, that, that, that, that, that, that, that, that, that, that, that, that, that, that, that, that, that, that, that, that, that, that, that, that, that, that, that, that, that, that, that, that, that, that, that, that, that, that, that, that, that, that, that, that, that, that, that, that, that, that, that, that, that, that, that, that, that, that, that, that, that, that, that, that, that, that, that, that, that, that, that, that, that, that, that, that, that, that, that, that, that, that, that, that, that, that, that, that, that, that, that, that, that, that, that, that, that, that, that, that, that, that, that, that, that, that, that, that, that, that, that, that, that, that, that, that, that, that, that, that, that, that, that, that, that, that, that, that, that, that, that, that, that, that, that, that, that, that, that, that, that, that, that, that, that, that, that, that, that, that, that, that, that, that, that, that, that, that, that, that, that, that, that, that, that, that, that, that, that, that, that, that, that, that, that, that, that, that, that, that, that, that, that, that,

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4: 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They're awesome.
2: Our dream band to collaborate with would probably be King Gizzard and the Lizard Wizard. Me and Rex saw them live in Sydney and they were really, really cool, and Rex cried a little bit. That's all right, though.
3: All of the songs in our Unearthed profile mean a lot to us for different reasons. Come Around was one of the first songs we wrote with that sort of post-punk feel that we're moving towards with lots of our current music. And Bullseye and Spiders both address really important societal issues that are central themes to the rest of our music and to our values as a band as well.
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1: Close your eyes. 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I got something to show you.

0: band, the Tullamarines, Running on Empty was a real breakout moment. It helped shoot them to number 5 on Triple J Unearth's Most Played Artists of 2025 and landed them a spot in this year's Hottest 100. It all comes down to their sound that sits in that sweet spot between indie rock and pop, instantly catchy, personal, and built to stick with you.
1: Anything and everything that comes in the future always just seems like the best thing ever.
2: We've
1: like,
2: already achieved more than I think we ever expected to.
1: Yeah.
2: So everything is just like crazy.
1: Yeah.
0: We're already seeing overseas tours, new singles, and the markings of a debut album on the cards this year, and we reckon a sold-out Aussie tour isn't far behind. The Tullamarines, an Unearthed Forecast artist for 2026.

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2: Savage aggression, eat another rapper for breakfast. 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
2: All over the place. All over the shop.
0: Triple J Unearthed.
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1: Trucks is our first single that we released from our debut album, Disc 2. It's about moving houses or moving to a new city and the uncertainty of it all and packing up all your stuff to leave, which is an experience that I'm sure many people can relate to.

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Heard a man in the basement. Didn't really wanna go.

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2: Tula here, coming from my beautiful Biripi country, Taree, New South Wales. I started making music a year ago in my bedroom on BandLab, and I'm still making music in my bedroom and improving every time I make a song. I'm very inspired by Travis Scott, and the first song that I ever made was actually on Travis's SDP Interlude beat. My family love my music and encourage me to keep creating. My mum actually encouraged me to drop my songs on Unearthed. I go to Taree High School and some people at my school know I make music and I love the support, but I'm sure some people will be surprised to hear me. Thanks to all my friends that pushed me to get up and do this, especially my mate Muxie. This is my track Float. It's a bit different to what I normally do. It's more of a melodic laid back vibe. Hope yous all love

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1: Hey, we're Rat Salad and we're from Geraldton in WA.
2: The very first time we were able to get a gig outside of our own kitchen was around COVID and opening for a carnival. And they rang us up and they were like, oh, do you guys have 45 minutes worth of music? And we only had about 3 songs written.
1: We're like, yeah, sure, of course we do. And it's just been nonstop ever since. We were just writing about what we know, living in Gero and growing up around here in the country. People really gravitated towards the more authentic songs, the ones that told stories. And I was like, sick, because that's what comes naturally to me.
2: On the new album, we wanted to lean into that. We called it Pest from the West, you know, just announced to the rest of Australia that Rat Salad's coming. The Pest from the West is here to sort of bug you. We've got some festivals in Germany, in Austria, Italy, Switzerland, France, UK, Belgium. I think it's 17 shows in 3 weeks.
1: You know, it's real pinch me kind of shit. I have been pretty shocked to find out, you know, people that don't even speak English as their first language would relate to, you know, our dumb little song about pissing on the side of the highway. You realise even though you're on the other side of the planet, everybody's just got the same human experience. It's really cool.

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1: What's good? It's KVKA, Kuka, Angry Boy KV, the Tron Don from Hamilton, New Zealand, currently living in Melbourne, Australia, and you're listening to my latest single, Did It Again, featuring the homies Kid Coda and Glad on Triple J Unearthed. Man, I hope you guys enjoy it as much as we enjoyed making it. We put a lot of effort into it. And if you mess with it, tap in with the boys. Check out the music video. Send us some feedback. And take this journey with us.

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1: 10 artists on the rise in 2026. You just can't talk about Australia's next wave of pop without Chloe Parche. She's been building steadily since her late teens, and over the last few years, that work's turned into a seriously loyal fan base. Chloe's not just a studio artist either. If you've caught her touring with the Ryans, Amy Shark, or Alexia, then you know her live shows hit with confidence and control.
2: We have made this big jump recently with the shows that we are playing and like the biggest stages that we get to be on. It's so cool and weird that people are invested in something that I'm putting out there, and I'm so grateful for it.
1: After landing a Laika version at Triple J last year, new music is on the way and 2026 feels like a big step forward. Chloe Parche, an Unearthed Forecast artist for 2026.

no point in walking around with resent in our hearts. Especially if you're out here saying that you've forgiven someone, but you're really still holding it in on the inside. It shows you don't even know what forgiveness really means. Forgiveness is for us, it's not for them. Side tricky, boys.

0: Introducing the winner of Unearthed High 2026, Newcastle three-piece trophy wife. What would you say, man? What would you say? Their mix of Indian post-punk is full of urgency, angular instruments and layered lyrics that really stick with you. We sent Concetta and Luca up to Newey for the big reveal, and the response was priceless.
1: You've just won!
2: This is pretty surreal. I don't think we can really believe it.
3: It's really crazy.
0: Now, they'll sit down with Genesis Owusu for a special one-off songwriting session. A huge congrats to Trophy Wife, Unearthed High's top of the class for 2026.
4: They are just the most deserving kids. They're incredible.
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1: Say what?
0: Son of keep on rising and it stays.

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1: 10 artists on the rise in 2026. There's hounds at the
2: gate. From Esperance in WA to national stages, Darcy Haven has grown completely on her own terms. Her songwriting is personal, her voice is instantly recognisable, and her fan base has followed her every step of the way.
3: An artist's career doesn't exist without the listeners. For a while, I didn't have that community and I worked hard to kind of build that, so I'm so grateful for it now that it exists and I love them so much.
2: That support helped her EP, Angel of the Apocalypse, debut at number 11 on the ARIA charts, while her live shows jumped from bookshops to the Opera House steps. After a Triple J Unearthed Artist of the Year nomination, 2026 feels like the year Darcy levels up. Darcy Haven, an Unearthed Forecast artist for 2026.

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0: at any means. 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
1: Alice King. 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
2: This is Spiral here on Triple J Unearthed. My name is Tommy Faith, and I am so stoked to be here to play you an hour of the best new experimental, creative, interesting, and exciting songs from all around Australia. There's new music coming up from Vi 5000, from Swick, from Marlo Wilton, some real favourites of the show here and of my own. I've got something from Anaria coming out, and a lot of new artists introduce you to, who I dare say you may not have heard of previously, but we're going to kick it off with an artist called 22 Mackie. He's named a song after Corey Worthington. Let's go.
3: I'll say sorry, but I'm not taking off.

You've heard from 22 Mackie, Anaria, QE, Double Uplex, and finally right there, that was Loopy Jude with Games. My name is Tommy Faith. This is Spiral on Unearth Radio, and I'm going to spin you something now coming from Lover. This is a song called Sheen.

gotta trust me. Yes, you just gotta trust me. 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

First off, Lover gave us Sheen. Then it was Still Dimes, Lalide Moltez, Marlo Wilton. Great to hear brand new music from him. He returns with Glitter. And then finally, Faye Ivey with All In. This is Spiral here on Triple J Unearthed, experimental music from all over Australia. My name is Tommy Faith, and I'm going to introduce you now to an artist named Ruby Allen. This is her song, Is This The Way It Has To Be? It's delicate and beautiful. Dive into this one. Let's go.

0: Was this always meant to be? Is this the way it has to be?
1: 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It's Spiral on Unearth Radio.

if something comes up, you know, we're not here to dismiss that. 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
1: We kicked off there with Ruby Allen, Is This The Way It Has To Be? Then New with April Lynn, a favourite of mine after that, Vi 5000 with a track called Neither, which features ALYPVC, Blue 2K2 and Eavesdrop, and finally Boogster with Jumpman Times Noise. My name is Tommy. Those are the chaotic and wonderful sounds of Spiral here on Triple J Unearthed. Unfortunately, it's just about time to wrap up, so I'm going to bring it home with a couple of artists, Caro Francis, Swick, Tilopia and David Gray are the next four tracks you'll hear. Thank you for hanging out, and I'll see you next time down the spiral.
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1: This is Alan from Close Counters. We're originally from Hobart, Tasmania, now residing in Melbourne, NAM. You're about to hear our new song, Freedom We're Needing, featuring Shiv on Triple J Unearthed. This is a song we started writing in London with our friend Shiv, who is based in Dublin, and it has a lot of influence from Brazilian and samba music. Hope you enjoy.

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1: At Triple J Unearthed, it's our job to know what's popping from scenes all across the country. So you could say we're pretty tapped in. And we're doubling down on our love of Aussie music with our specialty music hours, curated by us for you. Into rap, R&B, and hybrids of every kind, Ijale has got you covered on The Blend. Look what you did, word on made it. For the hardcore heads, tune into In The Pit with Lauren Guerrero for your dose of everything heavy. And if Aussie indie rock's your jam, then Claire Mooney's got you sorted with her show Drift. It's more of what you love, from where you live, tuned to perfection. 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
1: 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And if we're lucky, an album. 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
1: Techie tech tech. 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Yeah. 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You ready?

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Every week, I'm dropping the best in Aussie punk, hardcore, metal, and more. 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
2: 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This song is our latest song, Porcelain Tiles. 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
2: Our dream band to collaborate with would probably be King Gizzard and the Lizard Wizard. Me and Rex saw them live in Sydney and they were really, really cool, and Rex cried a little bit. That's all right, though.
3: 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Come Around was one of the first songs we wrote with that sort of post-punk feel that we're moving towards with lots of our current music. And Bullseye and Spiders both address really important societal issues that are central themes to the rest of our music and to our values as a band as well.
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5: Who's that? Huh? Who's that calling my techno? Who's that ringing my celly?
4: Growing up in London, Driz moved to Australia when he was 12 and has been establishing himself within Western Sydney's hip-hop community. We sent Chet and Luca to surprise him at his school in Campbelltown.
6: Did I just win Unearthed High?
7: You just won Unearthed High!
4: We'll be flying Driz to collaborate with hip-hop master producer Nerve on his next single as a part of this year's prize. We reckon there are huge things ahead for Sydney's youngest gun. Big ups to Driz, Unearthed High's top of the class for 2025. 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

At Triple J Unearthed, it's our job to know what's popping from scenes all across the country. So you could say we're pretty tapped in. And we're doubling down on our love of Aussie music with our specialty music hours, curated by us for you. Fancy a bit of warm country or folk? Settle in to Slow Burn with Sara Glaidis. Keen for the latest homegrown club and EDM? Kaylin Krabs got you covered with her show Warehouse. Or get a dose of Australia's best experimental music on Spiral with Tommy Faith. 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

0: rap, and I'm grateful for these rugged haps. 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Let me pass the mic to you.
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2: Hey, it's JJ4K from Brisbane City of the Sunshine State. Come around and listen pound for pound, hold up. 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Anybody that wants to count my time, we tell. Hey, I'm Robert Baxter from Now Melbourne.
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0: Hi, I'm Robert Baxter, and you're listening to my song Camboy on Triple J Unearthed. It comes from my latest EP, Stargirl, which just came out, and it's about parasocial relationships and the idea of falling for someone on the internet. I hope you enjoy it.

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2: Australia's got a huge rep for standout producers, and Yes Boone is no exception. The Sydney-based producer is known for flipping samples and vocals into club-ready bangers full of emotion and nostalgia.
3: I like pulling from different areas of interest and tastes. Fatboy Slim, Moby, Daft Punk, Fortet, Jamie XX. Combined, the meld is beautiful. It's got an old-school, timeless flavour.
2: 2025 was a breakout year with his Best I've Found EP and tracks like Modern Life and All I Really Want turning heads. After sets at Ability Fest and Wildlands, 2026 feels wide open. Yes Boone, an Unearthed Forecast artist for 2026.

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3: 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It's Jama Suavecito, and I'm from North Melbourne. This next track is Freaky Tona Tyler, para todas las mamitas, ya tú sabes.

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2: 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I swear you're trying to make my best.
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And the winner of this year's Indigenous Initiative is no exception. A big congrats to rapper and producer Tula. Based in Biripi country in Taree, New South Wales, his sound is

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0: Introducing the winner of Unearthed High 2026, Newcastle three-piece trophy wife. Their mix of Indian post-punk is full of urgency, angular instruments and layered lyrics that really stick with you. We sent Concetta and Luca up to Nui for the big reveal and the response was priceless.
1: You've just won!
2: This is pretty surreal. I don't think we can really believe it.
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0: Now, they'll sit down with Genesis Owusu for a special one-off songwriting session. A huge congrats to Trophy Wife, Unearthed High's top of the class for 2026.
4: They are just the most deserving kids. 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
1: Tula here, coming from my beautiful Biripi country, Taree, New South Wales. I started making music a year ago in my bedroom on BandLab, and I'm still making music in my bedroom and improving every time I make a song. I'm very inspired by Travis Scott, and the first song that I ever made was actually on Travis's SDP interlude beat. My family love my music and encourage me to keep creating. My mum actually encouraged me to drop my songs on Unearth. I go to Taree High School, and some people at my school know I make music and I love the support, but I'm sure some people will be surprised to hear me. Thanks to all my friends that pushed me to get up and do this, especially my mate Muxie. This is my track Float. It's a bit different to what I normally do. It's more of a melodic laid back vibe. Hope yous all love my songs.

0: 2026.
1: If you've got your ear to the ground, you already know singer-songwriter Lyric, and you already know her fan base is something else. She's built it the hard way. Consistent releases, constant connection, and songs that keep reaching further every time. That run of EPs led to The Art of Falling, which hit number 9 on the ARIA Albums chart, a huge result for an independent artist.
2: 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They have all of these group chats where they talk to each other, and I just think it's such a cool group that we're fostering. It's really awesome.
1: 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Lyric, an unearthed forecast artist for 2026.

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2: This is Spiral here on Triple J Unearthed. My name is Tommy Faith, and I am so stoked to be here to play you an hour of the best new experimental, creative, interesting, and exciting songs from all around Australia. There's new music coming up from Vi 5000, from Swick, from Marlo Wilton, some real favourites of the show here and of my own.

0: I've got something from Inaria coming out, and a lot of new artists introduce you to, who I dare say you may not have heard of previously, but we're going to kick it off with an artist called 22 Mackie. He's named a song after Corey Worthington. Let's go.
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You've heard from 22 Mackie, Anaria, QE, Double Uplex, and finally right there, that was Loopy Jude with Games. My name is Tommy Faith. This is Spiral on Unearth Radio, and I'm going to spin you something now coming from Lover. This is a song called Sheen.

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First off, Lover gave us Sheen. Then it was Still Dimes, Lolita Maltez, Marlo Wilton. Great to hear brand new music from him. He returns with Glitter. And then finally, Faye Ivey with All In. This is Spiral here on Triple J Unearthed, experimental music from all over Australia. My name is Tommy Faith, and I'm going to introduce you now to an artist named Ruby Allen. This is her song, Is This The Way It Has To Be? It's delicate and beautiful. Dive into this one. Let's go.

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And if something comes up, you know, we're not here to dismiss that. 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
1: We kicked off there with Ruby Allen, Is This The Way It Has To Be? Then New with April Lynn, a favourite of mine after that, Vi 5000 with a track called Neither, which features ILYPVC, Blue 2K2 and Eavesdrop, and finally Boogster with Jumpman Times Noise. My name is Tommy. Those are the chaotic and wonderful sounds of Spiral here on Triple J Unearthed. Unfortunately, it's just about time to wrap up, so I'm going to bring it home with a couple of artists. Caro Francis, Swick, Tilopia and David Gray are the next four tracks you'll hear. Thank you for hanging out, and I'll see you next time down the spiral.
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Hey, I'm Sarah Glaidis, and if you're chasing that golden hour sound, Slow Burn is where you'll find it. 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

0: 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So let's get ready
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0: Are you sick of hiding out for days on end in a nearby bush, trying to keep tabs on the best new music?
1: I've been bitten by so many ants.
0: 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It's filled with homegrown heat, updated weekly. Best of all...
1: no ants?
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shit extra. I'm mature like breakfast. Son of God, been trying to make these changes. Hard and tough, I'm stuck into this labor. Son of keep on.

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It shows you don't even know what forgiveness really means. 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
2: 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Yes.
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combination, and solving them is a combination of science and art. 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Yes. 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
1: It's Tommy Faith here, and each week I'll be bringing you an hour of music from the nether realm, the darkest corners of Australian sounds, on Spiral. 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